Yeah, I told my brother slow down with that hustle though. Even though I know he's trapping and he won't change. When life's good, brother, time is a funny thing. I seen day dates turn into court dates. For that skelly man, I turn a brother skeleton. Man, I'm pedaling but going nowhere like a peloton. So basically you're trapped in a trap. And I know a couple acts getting active off the perks. And a fenner gonna jack, boy called Jack. A plumber in his 9 to 5. When it's time to ride or glide with the best of them. You ain't seen that star in your face when you're laying in your crib. Waking up thinking I must be in Bethlehem. A penny, many men, penny man, 50 cent. Left him with his head leaking claret by his cherry red. On a drain, man, it's very dead. I told bro, stop wasting petty on his pay.

Yeah. How we came out of the abyss is a mystery. I'm telling his side of the story or just history. Them drugs dumb you down physically. Ignorance was never bliss to me. Locksmith, we don't flip the key. On the strip, the screech. Between the raps and reality, there's a discrepancy. If it's on me, stay away, just call it leprosy. I don't wanna have it on me, but it's mandatory. God

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Want them to give it to their kids' kids. The nepotism is a something that we live with. So I'ma make another tea, dip some biscuits. Spidey and amazing friends. Plays on business class screens as I leave the ends. Flag overseas, never seen again. Me and my son fall asleep on them reclining seats. Hit the beats and retrieve the pen. Yeah, the diaries of a CEO. On the need

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Yeah. Nowhere, no, no. There ain't a nothing is gonna harm you, touch you, baby. Yeah, yeah. You know why?